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4: 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Sabrina Carpenter. Benson Boone.
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4: 4. Sam Fender and Olivia Dean. BTS.
7: Baby, I just swim. 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Swim.
4: 2. Gracie Abrams.
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4: 1. Ella Langley.
9: She's from Texas, I can tell by the way he's two-stepping round the room.
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1: Jovem Pan.
0: Number 3. 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What's up? We're BTS. And you're listening to...

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Oh my, my, oh my, my love, I take one look at you, you're taking me out.

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